their fun, but they bore me very more. It takes more than one to join the army, love, and how

I kind of think of it more as sound than music. You know, when you talk about music, or, you know, more specifically certain types of music, a lot of rules come into play. You know, it has to be this, it has to be that, and like, man, none of that is really relevant. You know, it's just sound.

and say something. Now think about it. You know what I'm saying? I know you got your favorites. You know what I'm saying? I know you got all your favorites or whatever. But when you want to really put on a lyrical test and a beat test or whatever, we'll take them.